yeah. Hello, party people in the place to be. We are the like to be cool and show you what's up. It's called madness. It's madness. It's madness. It's madness. It's madness. MC. MC and me. Let's rock to the

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It's called madness. It's madness. It's madness. It's madness. It's madness. MC and me. 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

0: with a sound and a rise.
1: Electric beat groove. 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

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It's called madness. It's madness. It's madness. It's madness. It's madness. MC. MC and me. Let's rock to the

Ah, that is a brilliant song. Love that one so much. That's the new track out by Hot Girl, a band from Drogheda and Dublin. Great sound. Reminds me a lot of the trip-hop kind of days, and that kind of melodic dissonance is really a unique sound at the moment. So, yeah, great to hear it. Next up, we're going to take a little detour down to some heavier rock with a Limerick-based band called Sweets. Bit of a super group, this one, made up of members from different Limerick bands like Tooth and Give a Man a Kick. This is their new song, and it is called Day.

Oh yeah, there you go. That's Enola Gay with their track, which is called Leeches, a great band from Belfast. First came to my attention in 2021 when their Grantia EP came out, and the track Sofa Surfing really stood out to me. So if you're into that track there now, have a look at the previous EP as well. It is great stuff. And before that we had Dublin band, or Limerick band, Sweets with the track Dead Ends. And we're going to go for a Dublin band now who have really shot to fame in the Dublin scene since their debut gig in Halloween 2021. It is Gurdiers, and this is the track Sign of the Times.

Great stuff there. Now, that one is Sprints, one of the breakout bands from the Irish scene over the last year or so. And that is their track, Adore, Adore, Adore. Next up, I'm going to play a band called Problem Patterns, all-female punk band from Belfast. This is their track, Letter of Resignation. I also caught up with Alana from the band. So we're going to play the track and then we'll go straight into an interview that I did with Alana. Check it out.

0: I'm here with Alana from Problem Patterns, punk band from Belfast. Hey Alana, how's it going?
1: Hello, I'm great. How are you?
0: I'm all right, thank you. I'm all right. Problem Patterns have really kind of blown up in the last little while, getting lots of great press. I'm sure you're getting lots of great gigs as well. But we'll jump back right to the start. And how did the band come together? How do you know each other? How did it all start for you?
1: Well, Kira and I met back in 2017. We worked in the same cafe and we had just been kind of talking about how both of us had been previously in bands quite a few years prior and hadn't been, you know, playing for a while, and we're trying to build up our confidence again. And we're both talking about how we both wanted to, you know, be the lead singers or something like that. And we realized, you know, if we started a band, we couldn't both be lead, but then we thought, well, maybe we could give it a go. And we knew Bev and Beth through other things too. We were playing like cover songs together. There was a lot of stuff in the news up here at the time about this famous rugby trial. There was an assault case basically that happened, and we were all just fuming about the results and how this woman was treated in the press. And we were just like, well, rather than complaining about it in this little WhatsApp group we have, why don't we write about it and try to kind of vent our feelings in a healthy way? And that was kind of the start of Problem Patterns, and we've kind of done that ever since and, you know, applied that method for a lot of our feelings. And yeah, through doing that, realized that all four of us could have a turn on vocals as well, because we don't really have a front person at all. Like, each of us takes a turn. So that's basically been it since 2018.
0: You change instruments, you change around quite a lot. Like, where'd the idea for that come from? And does that happen in the rehearsal room as much as it happens on stage and in the studio, or how do you kind of divide that up then?
1: Before it kind of started with Kara and I both wanting to take turns, and then Bev came in with an idea for a song, and originally, you know, she would have played guitar on it, and we just thought, well, this is your song, this is your idea, why doesn't it come from you? Yeah, she just had a go and felt more confident as she went along, and then Beth came in. Beth probably took the longest convincing, because she typically drums for the most part, and had never really come out to the front in general. And then she had an idea for a song, and we just all kind of supported her and wanted to see what she could do, and it ended up being amazing. And so there's probably kind of a traditional four-piece for, you know, a big chunk of the set, whereas, like, I would be on vocals, Kara's on bass, Bev's on guitar, and Beth's on drums. But we do switch it up as much as we can, just to keep things interesting for the rest of us as well. You know, having four people give their viewpoint on their feelings and things like that, it keeps things interesting for all of us and keeps things from being stale. And we've all got different, you know, different styles in terms of our performance, in terms of our vocals, in terms of our writing, and also in terms of our influence. So it's just nice to keep things constantly evolving and mix it up a lot. And I do feel maybe previously what we were releasing as singles was more in the traditional format, but live and in some upcoming releases, we'll be swapping around a lot more.
0: Oh, that's exciting. Looking forward to checking that out. Your lyrics are quite upfront. Who are you talking to in your lyrics? I mean, are you talking to women or men or both, or are different songs addressed to different people? Yeah, who are you trying to talk to with your music?
1: I'd definitely say different songs are addressed to different people. A lot of it is very much just kind of working our own feelings out, regardless of what the subject is. And sometimes it will be quite pointed, or maybe feels quite pointed. But what we're trying to do is just approach these subjects in a healthy way. I hate the word target, but there's definitely some songs that are certainly more pointed about perhaps people who could be doing better, people who have been doing wrong. And I think they're very obvious in terms of what songs those are. But for the most part, I feel like we're mostly writing for ourselves. And, you know, if it happens to apply to anybody, then that's their problem.
0: Yeah, mediocre man, I guess, is probably the one that's sticking out in my mind now when you're saying it's obvious.
1: I actually I wrote that as kind of a thing about, you know, certain political figures that, you know, exist about in the world that perhaps, you know, get away with a lot and still get voted into office and all these things, even though they've been absolutely horrendous people. But also the song, the title from that is actually kind of a response to a song by Piss Jeans called Boring Girls. And that's one of my favorite songs, and I love that band. I just thought it'd be really funny to kind of have a song with a title that would be in, you know, response to that, essentially.
0: Yeah, I was reading through the lyrics thinking, God, I hope that's not me, you know.
1: Well, that's kind of been one of a, you know, a bit of a running thing as well, is like, we will play that, and you kind of see some men in the audience who are usually enjoying what we're doing, but you kind of see it in their face where they're like, is this about me? I don't know. Is it about me? Like, you know, but you kind of see the clocks turning in their head, but they end up, you know, they're usually nodding their head along and enjoy it at the end. So,
0: well, I dare say if they're at one of your gigs, they're probably not one of the problem people, but you'd hope so, right? You'd hope so. But I think it's good though. Like, that's good to reevaluate and think, and like think to yourself, like, are you doing enough? Am I doing enough? Do I let things slide? Do I let things pass?
1: I think that it's important for us as well. Like, we don't want to be yelling into an echo chamber. We don't want to be preaching to the choir. I've actually found, as much as there'll be, you know, women and queer people coming up to us after a gig saying, you know, it was really nice to hear what you were talking about on stage, I've found a lot of men come up to us after, and they have actually genuinely said, you've given me a lot to think about. I think that's just as important.
0: Totally agree. And it made me think as well. And, you know, that's great. You know, it's good to have music that's, you know, good and stimulating and intellectually stimulating, as well as good fun, poppy punky stuff as well, you know. So it's a really great mix. And that is, I'm sure, part of the reason why you're getting so much success at the moment. So you're making a new album, right? So
1: yes.
0: What's the crack with that? Yeah,
1: we recorded it last year with Niall Doran here at Start Together Studios in Belfast, and it's where we've recorded like 99% of what we've done, and it's been with him as well since the start, because he just really gets us. He gets all our references and what we want to do. And we're very lucky to get some funding from PRS Women Make Music Fund, and also the Arts Council Northern Ireland at the time. Else I don't know how long it would have taken us to be able to get money to put an album together. So we got really lucky there. But we recorded it last year, and then we've been lucky enough to be signed to Alkapop Records, who are amazing people, to put out the album later in the year. So we put out the first single in March, Who Do We Not Save? And it's been getting a bit of attention, which has been really nice. Probably the most attention, especially on the radio, that we've had, because, I mean, we don't necessarily swear a lot in our songs, but they're not, you know, completely palatable for radio. So it's been quite nice to see when we've gotten on shows here and there. And then we've got another single coming out very soon, and it'll be announced shortly. And then the album later in the year. And it's everything's, all the wheels are turning, and, you know, we're all getting ready to put it out there in the world. And it's exciting but terrifying, because, you know, you only get one debut album, and I do feel like it's a great mix of all of us, of all our influences, writing styles. All four of us get to sing lead on it. We all swap about a bit. Someone like Beth will say that, you know, it's not a very cohesive album, but it still makes sense as Problem Patterns. You know, like, it's a bit all over the place musically, but it all ties together still. And I hope people really like it.
0: Any plans to play around Ireland? Are you going to tour the album around Ireland or the UK?
1: Yes, we are actually in the midst of planning that right now. So we're hoping around the release date later in the year to be doing a proper Irish tour, because we've only done it once previously last year when we supported Bob Villain. That was our first full tour that was, you know, more than just like a weekend or away. And it was the first time we got to play places like Cork and Limerick. So we'd really like to come back to those places again this year for sure.
0: Brilliant. Well, thanks very much for chatting to us, Alana. Really looking forward to the album, and congratulations on all the success. It's well deserved. So yeah, okay. Fair play. Congratulations. And yeah, looking forward to seeing you in Dublin sometime, hopefully.
1: Well, thanks so much for having me.
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Oh yeah, that is a great tune, that one. That is Loaded Up by Julia Louise, Knife Fist and Rory Sweeney. Before that we had Sloucho with a track called TM'd My DMs. Gonna go for some garage rock now. This is Sir Marmalade with the track called Liberty Soup.

Yeah, happy days. That is Sir Marmalade with their latest track called Liberty Soup, and that is available on Fuzzed Up and Astromoon Records. Coming towards the end of the show here now, so we're going to go with a track by a band called Telebox, and this track is called Patricia.

That is the amazing C-Matt, the alt folk country star from Ireland who is on the rise at the moment. Well, we've come to the end of the show, unfortunately. I got lots more music to play, but we're out of time. So that's your lot from Near FM in Dublin for now. Gonna play you out with a tune by Midnight Wayne. This is called Get What You Got.

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Holly came from Miami, FLA. Hitchhiked away across USA. Plucked her eyebrows on the way. Shaved her legs and then he was a she. She says, hey babe, take a walk on the wild side.

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In the back room, she was everybody's darling. But she never lost her head, even when she was given head. She says, hey, babe, take a walk on the wild side. Said, hey, babe, take a walk on the wild side. And the colored girls go, doo doo doo doo doo doo doo doo doo doo doo doo doo doo doo doo doo doo doo doo doo doo doo doo doo doo doo doo doo doo doo doo doo doo doo doo doo doo doo doo doo doo doo doo doo doo doo doo doo doo doo doo doo doo doo doo doo doo doo doo doo doo doo doo doo doo doo doo doo doo doo doo doo doo doo doo doo doo doo doo doo doo doo doo doo doo doo doo doo doo doo doo doo 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

Everybody had to pay and pay. A hustle here and a hustle there. New York City is the place where they said, hey, babe, take a walk on the wild

speeding away. Thought she was Jim Dean for a day. Then I guess she had to crash. Valium would have helped that patch. I said, hey babe, take a walk on the wild side. I said, hey honey, take a walk on the wild side. And the colored girls say,

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Such an electrifying report of the American crew of the Super Fortress would stop the bomb as it came.